0: Esto es solo el principio.
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3: 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The last time we talked, Mr. Smith, you reduced me to tears. 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

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This is just what I became. 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Gotta stop playing this game. Never gonna be the same. 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Gotta stop playing this game. Never gonna be the same. This is just what I became. Bitches be screaming out my name. Gotta stop playing this game. Never gonna be the same. This is just what I became. Bitches be screaming out my name. Gotta stop playing this game.

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And I think to myself, why now? Why me? Why?

0: 80
1: 90 100. We're going to dance. We're going to dance. We're going to dance. And